0: 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Greatest dance hits of the 80s.
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'Cause the sun will always shine.

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2: Oh, what we're living in. Let me tell you.